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10: Moose weather.
11: Partly cloudy tonight. Could be some showers this evening and overnight. Maybe a thunderstorm as well during that period. Windy, down to 15. Showers Tuesday. Risk of a thunderstorm getting up to 25. A humidex 30. Sun and cloud on Wednesday with a high of 16.
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0: Moose weather.
6: Partly cloudy tonight. Could be some showers this evening and overnight. Maybe a thunderstorm as well during that period. Windy, down to 15. Showers Tuesday. Risk of a thunderstorm getting up to 25. A humidex 30. Sun and cloud on Wednesday with a high of 16.
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7: Moose weather.
8: Partly cloudy tonight. Could be some showers this evening and overnight. Maybe a thunderstorm as well during that period. Windy, down to 15. Showers Tuesday. Risk of a thunderstorm getting up to 25. A Humidex 30. Sun and cloud on Wednesday with a high of 16.
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7: Moose weather.
8: Partly cloudy tonight. Could be some showers this evening and overnight. Maybe a thunderstorm as well during that period. Windy, down to 15. Showers Tuesday. Risk of a thunderstorm getting up to 25. A humidex 30. Sun and cloud on Wednesday with a high of 16.
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5: Moose weather.
6: Partly cloudy tonight. Could be some showers this evening and overnight. Maybe a thunderstorm as well during that period. Windy, down to 15. Showers Tuesday. Risk of a thunderstorm getting up to 25. A humidex 30. Sun and cloud on Wednesday with a high of 16.
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0: Youth is like a long weekend on Friday night. Middle age is like a long weekend on Monday afternoon. Happy May long weekend to the young and old and all of us.
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2: News weather.
3: Partly cloudy tonight, could be some showers this evening and overnight. Maybe a thunderstorm as well during that period. Windy, down to 15. Showers Tuesday, risk of a thunderstorm getting up to 25, a humidex 30. Sun and cloud on Wednesday with a high of 16.
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7: Moose weather.
8: Partly cloudy tonight, could be some showers this evening and overnight. Maybe a thunderstorm as well during that period. Windy, down to 15. Showers Tuesday, risk of a thunderstorm getting up to 25, a humidex 30. Sun and cloud on Wednesday with a high of 16.
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5: Moose weather.
6: Partly cloudy tonight. Could be some showers this evening and overnight. Maybe a thunderstorm as well during that period. Windy, down to 15. Showers Tuesday. Risk of a thunderstorm getting up to 25. A humidex 30. Sun and cloud on Wednesday with a high of 16.
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5: Showers, risk of a thunderstorm today. It'll be breezy, a high of 25, a humid X 30. Sun and cloud Wednesday, reaching 16. Sunny and 17 on Thursday.
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2: Moose weather.
3: Showers, risk of a thunderstorm today. It'll be breezy, a high of 25, a humidex 30. Sun and cloud Wednesday reaching 16. Sunny and 17 on Thursday.
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3: Showers, risk of a thunderstorm today. It'll be breezy, a high of 25, a humidex 30. Sun and cloud Wednesday reaching 16. Sunny and 17 on Thursday.
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4: Showers, risk of a thunderstorm today. It'll be breezy, a high of 25, a humidex 30. Sun and cloud Wednesday reaching 16, sunny and 17 on Thursday.

0: 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Moose weather.
1: Showers, risk of a thunderstorm today. It'll be breezy, a high of 25, a humidex 30. Sun and cloud Wednesday reaching 16. Sunny and 17 on Thursday.
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1: Showers, risk of a thunderstorm today. It'll be breezy, a high of 25, a humidex 30. Sun and cloud Wednesday reaching 16. Sunny and 17 on Thursday.
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1: Showers, risk of a thunderstorm today. It'll be breezy, a high of 25, a humidex 30. Sun and cloud Wednesday reaching 16. Sunny and 17 on Thursday.
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0: Showers, risk of a thunderstorm today. It'll be breezy, a high of 25, a humid X 30. Sun and cloud Wednesday, reaching 16. Sunny and 17 on Thursday.
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5: Showers, risk of a thunderstorm today. It'll be breezy, a high of 25, a humid X 30. Sun and cloud Wednesday, reaching 16. Sunny and 17 on Thursday.

0: News weather.
1: Showers, risk of a thunderstorm today. It'll be breezy, a high of 25, a humid X 30. Sun and cloud Wednesday, reaching 16. Sunny and 17 on Thursday.
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2: Moose weather.
3: Showers, risk of a thunderstorm today. It'll be breezy, a high of 25, a humidex 30. Sun and cloud Wednesday reaching 16. Sunny and 17 on Thursday.

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5: Showers, risk of a thunderstorm today. It'll be breezy, a high of 25, a humidex 30. Sun and cloud Wednesday reaching 16. Sunny and 17 on Thursday.
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1: Hello and good afternoon. I'm Brad Obang. The Special Olympics community is mourning the passing of creator and developer Dr. Frank Hayden. Officials say his groundbreaking research was the spark that ignited the Special Olympics movement. They add he was a pioneering figure whose contributions to the world of sports and disability advocacy have had a profound impact on generations of athletes and families. Today, Special Olympics provides year-round training, activities, and competition to nearly 6 million athletes in 204 countries. Hayden, a member of both Canada Sports Hall and Walk of Fame, and companion of the Order of Canada, passed away Saturday at the age of 96. The Public Health Agency of Canada announced a lab-confirmed case of the Henta virus in Canada on the weekend. Officials say the case was reported by the British Columbia Provincial Health Officer on Saturday and was among the passengers on the MV Hondius cruise ship. They say samples sent to the agency's national lab in Winnipeg for testing also came back negative for a second person, who was a traveling partner of the confirmed case. All high-risk contacts are isolating and will continue to be monitored closely by local public health. And you may want to load up on some bug spray. Experts say a chilly, wet spring had helped keep mosquitoes at bay. But with the milder weather and all of the standing water around Ontario, we may be in for a bad mosquito season. University of Toronto Assistant Biology Professor Roseanne Murray says the problem with these bugs is that they thrive in what she calls disgusting little bits of water, so the best thing to do is remove standing water on your property.
0: Moose Sports.
2: Alex Newhook scored his second Game 7 winning goal of the postseason in overtime as the Montreal Canadiens defeated the Buffalo Sabres 3-2 last night. Montreal moves on to face the Hurricanes in the Eastern Conference Final beginning on Thursday in Carolina. The Ottawa Charge edged the Montreal Victoire 2-1 last night to force a Game 4 in the best-of-5 Professional Women's Hockey League Walter Cup Final. On the diamond last night, the New York Yankees came back to beat the Toronto Blue Jays 7-6.
0: Moose weather.
2: Mainly cloudy, but some sunny breaks as the day goes on. Showers with the chance of a thunderstorm this evening and a high of 27, feeling like 33 with the humidity. Showers ending near midnight, then foggy and partly cloudy overnight with a low of 10. Tomorrow, a mix of sun and cloud, a cool high of 14. 14 again for Thursday with nothing but sunshine.
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0: while you're spring cleaning. 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
1: Gotta love spring on the Moose.

That was Safe and Sound, Capital Cities. Good morning. It's Michelle at the Moose hanging out with you. I hope you had an amazing long weekend. Though if anyone out there also worked all weekend, I do feel ya. I've got a second job waitressing, so I worked Saturday and Sunday. But Monday was a reserved dock day. So I went kayaking, got ice cream, generally just relaxed. I hope you got to do everything you wanted to do. Today looks like another beautiful day until we hit another evening thunderstorm. We've had some pretty big ones lately, but it's cool that they're all hitting overnight. I feel there's nothing nicer than sleeping to the sound of thunder. We've got a great show ahead of us today. It's another True North Tuesday on Moose FM, so lots of fun Canadian history and music. We're going to kick off the morning with some Bare Naked Ladies. It's 1 week

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6: We do have a pretty nice day ahead of us. It's going to be pretty hot. We've got a high of 27, feeling like 33 with the humidity. It's mainly cloudy, some sunny breaks as the day goes on. Showers with the chance of a thunderstorm later this evening, starting around 5 p.m. And then the showers will end near midnight, foggy and partly cloudy with a low of 10. Tomorrow, a mix of sun and cloud with a high of 14. And Thursday will be sunny with a high of 14. And right now, it's pretty warm. We're sitting at 19 degrees here in North Hastings. It's Michelle at the Moose hanging out with you. This week is Paramedic Services Week across Ontario. The theme this year is Better Care Starts Here, which is pretty fitting. Paramedics are often the first calm voice in the worst moment of someone's life. Across Ontario, nearly 12,000 paramedics are out there providing care, comfort, reassurance, and real medical expertise before most of us even know what's happening. So this week, show them a little love. Thank a paramedic if you know one. Give a safe wave if you see a crew out in the community. Make sure you move over when you see emergency lights and make sure your 911 address is visible. 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
1: Hello and good afternoon. I'm Brad Obang. The Special Olympics community is mourning the passing of creator and developer Dr. Frank Hayden. Officials say his groundbreaking research was the spark that ignited the Special Olympics movement. They add he was a pioneering figure whose contributions to the world of sports and disability advocacy have had a profound impact on generations of athletes and families. Today, Special Olympics provides year-round training, activities, and competition to nearly 6 million athletes in 204 countries. Hayden, a member of both Canada Sports Hall and Walk of Fame, and companion of the Order of Canada, passed away Saturday at the age of 96. The Public Health Agency of Canada announced a lab-confirmed case of the hantavirus in Canada on the weekend. Officials say the case was reported by the British Columbia Provincial Health Officer on Saturday and was among the passengers on the MV Hondius cruise ship. They say samples sent to the agency's national lab in Winnipeg for testing also came back negative for a second person, who was a traveling partner of the confirmed case. All high-risk contacts are isolating and will continue to be monitored closely by local public health. And you may want to load up on some bug spray. Experts say a chilly, wet spring had helped keep mosquitoes at bay. But with the milder weather and all of the standing water around Ontario, we may be in for a bad mosquito season. University of Toronto Assistant Biology Professor Roseanne Murray says the problem with these bugs is that they thrive in what she calls disgusting little bits of water, so the best thing to do is remove standing water on your property.
0: Moose Sports.
2: Alex Newhook scored his second Game 7 winning goal of the postseason in overtime as the Montreal Canadiens defeated the Buffalo Sabres 3-2 last night. Montreal moves on to face the Hurricanes in the Eastern Conference Final beginning on Thursday in Carolina. The Ottawa Charge edged the Montreal Victoire 2-1 last night to force a Game 4 in the best-of-five Professional Women's Hockey League Walter Cup Final. On the diamond last night, the New York Yankees came back to beat the Toronto Blue Jays 7-6.
0: Moose weather.
2: Mainly cloudy, but some sunny breaks as the day goes on. Showers with the chance of a thunderstorm this evening and a high of 27, feeling like 33 with the humidity. Showers ending near midnight, then foggy and partly cloudy overnight with a low of 10. Tomorrow, a mix of sun and cloud, a cool high of 14. 14 again for Thursday with nothing but sunshine.
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1: 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Good morning. It's Michelle at the Moose here, and it is another True North Tuesday on Moose FM. So, on this day in Canadian music history, on May 19th, 1970, the Guess Who were sitting on top of the Billboard Hot 100 for the first time with American Woman. And for a song that became one of the most recognizable Canadian rock records ever made, it started in probably the least polished way possible. So the band was playing a show in Ontario in Kitchener in 1969. Randy Bachman says it was just at a curling rink. He broke a guitar string mid-show. So the band took a short pause, and Randy Bachman stayed on stage to restring and tune his guitar. While he was filling the silence, he started playing this heavy chugging riff. And the band came back in, the crowd reacted, and Burton Cummings started improvising lyrics over top. That's where the bones of American Woman came from. When it comes to the lyrics, it was not specifically about one woman that they had met on their tours. It was more about what America felt like to them while they were touring. The Guess Who were Canadian guys touring through the U.S. during that Vietnam War era. So they had big cities and protests and draft tension and heavy politics. It's a totally different energy than what they knew back home. So Burton Cummings has said that the feeling behind it was basically Canadian Woman, I prefer you, but what came out in the heat of the jam was American Woman, stay away from me, you know? So the American Woman in the song kind of became a bit of a symbol. Like, she's not a person, she's America itself. Very tempting and powerful and intimidating, but exciting and exhausting at the same time. Randy Bachman has described the song as coming from an anti-war position, but Burton Cummings has pushed back on that idea, saying it didn't mean to be some grand political statement. American Woman made the Guess Who the first Canadian band to hit number one on the U.S. Billboard Hot 100, all from a broken string and Burton Cummings putting words to that very late 60s feeling of looking south of the border and thinking, hoo, hoo, hoo, sheesh. It's American Woman, the Guess Who on

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5: We've got a cloudy day ahead of us with a high of 27, feeling like 33 with the Humidex. We're going to see some sunny breaks as the day goes on, and then showers with the chance of thunderstorms this evening. Tonight, showers end near midnight, then foggy and partly cloudy with a low of 10. Tomorrow, a mix of sun and cloud, a high of 14, and 14 for Thursday and sunny. Right now, we're sitting at 19 degrees here in North Hastings. It's Michelle here, and welcome. Mile in Their Shoes is coming up 1 week today in Bancroft on Tuesday, May 26th. And it's one of those community events where the visual really gets your attention, but the reason behind it is what really matters. So the Walk a Mile in Their Shoes is happening at Millennium Park from 10 until 1 next Tuesday in support of Maggie's Resource Center of North Hastings. And part of the tradition is men stepping into women's shoes, often literally. They've got big red heels that they've provided for you if you want to, as a way to spark conversations about gender-based violence, sexual violence, and the harm that too many people still experience behind closed doors. And Maggie's does that work right here in North Hastings. They support women and children who have been impacted by things like that. They offer things like advocacy and education, shelter support, and victim services. So the walk's not just symbolic. The money raised stays connected to real local support for real people in some of the hardest moments that they're going through. So you can register, donate, put a team together, or just show up and support the people walking. Again, Walk a Mile in Their Shoes is Tuesday, May 26th, 10 to 1 at Millennium Park in Bancroft, raising funds for Maggie's Resource Center. You can visit Maggie's Resource Center website for more information or mybancroftnow.com. It's a short walk, but it still stands for something much, much bigger. So we'll see you there.
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1: Hello and good afternoon. I'm Brad Obang. The Special Olympics community is mourning the passing of creator and developer Dr. Frank Hayden. Officials say his groundbreaking research was the spark that ignited the Special Olympics movement. They add he was a pioneering figure whose contributions to the world of sports and disability advocacy have had a profound impact on generations of athletes and families. Today, Special Olympics provides year-round training, activities, and competition to nearly 6 million athletes in 204 countries. Hayden, a member of both Canada's Sports Hall and Walk of Fame, and companion of the Order of Canada, passed away Saturday at the age of 96. The Public Health Agency of Canada announced a lab-confirmed case of the Henta virus in Canada on the weekend. Officials say the case was reported by the British Columbia Provincial Health Officer on Saturday and was among the passengers on the MV Hondius cruise ship. They say samples sent to the agency's national lab in Winnipeg for testing also came back negative for a second person, who was a traveling partner of the confirmed case. All high-risk contacts are isolating and will continue to be monitored closely by local public health. And you may want to load up on some bug spray. Experts say a chilly, wet spring had helped keep mosquitoes at bay, but with the milder weather and all of the standing water around Ontario, we may be in for a bad mosquito season. University of Toronto Assistant Biology Professor Roseanne Murray says the problem with these bugs is that they thrive in what she calls disgusting little bits of water, so the best thing to do is remove standing water on your property.
0: Moose Sports.
2: Alex Newhook scored his second Game 7 winning goal of the postseason in overtime as the Montreal Canadiens defeated the Buffalo Sabres 3-2 last night. Montreal moves on to face the Hurricanes in the Eastern Conference Final beginning on Thursday in Carolina. The Ottawa Charge edged the Montreal Victoire 2-1 last night to force a Game 4 in the best-of-five Professional Women's Hockey League Walter Cup Final. On the diamond last night, the New York Yankees came back to beat the Toronto Blue Jays 7-6.
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2: Mainly cloudy, but some sunny breaks as the day goes on. Showers with the chance of a thunderstorm this evening and a high of 27, feeling like 33 with the humidity. Showers ending near midnight, then foggy and partly cloudy overnight with a low of 10. Tomorrow, a mix of sun and cloud, a cool high of 14. 14 again for Thursday with nothing but sunshine.
0: Now this is the kind of music you'll find

That was Try Blue Rodeo. Good morning. It's Michelle at the Moose hanging out with you. This weekend was gorgeous, but this is exactly the kind of weekend where the sun tricks you a little bit because you don't always feel yourself burning while it's happening. You're outside and there's a breeze. Maybe you're by the water. You're just enjoying the fact that it finally feels like summer. And then you get inside and you catch yourself in a mirror and you're like, oh no, right? That is gonna hurt in the morning. And the exhaustion that comes with a sunburn, it's so weird. It's like your whole body is mad at you. You're tired in your bones. You can't drink enough water. It's just so difficult. I'd like to say getting up early for work with a hangover is one thing. Getting up early for work after a big sunburn sleep is gotta be 10 times worse. And I know you've been through this. So join the conversation. Let me know the worst sunburn you've ever had. How'd you get it? How'd you deal with it? 613-332-1423. 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
4: Moose weather. We've got a mainly cloudy sky today, but some sunny breaks as the day goes on. We've got a hot high of 27 degrees, feeling like 33 with the humidity. Showers with the chance of a thunderstorm later this evening, starting around 5 p.m. And the showers will end near midnight, then foggy and partly cloudy with a low of 10. Tomorrow, only warming up to 14 with a mix of sun and cloud. And Thursday, 14 again and sunny. Right now, we are sitting at 19 degrees here in North Hastings. It's Michelle at the Moose here, and I am rocking a sunburn worse than I've had in a very long time. I feel like it just catches up with you so fast after you spend one day out in the sunshine enjoying yourself. Like, did you have the same issue this weekend?
5: I am absolutely awful. Have you ever seen a lobster in a pot? That is me right now. I am so sunburned. I was bent down fixing the fascia on a dock all day long, and the back of my arms, the back of my neck, absolute tomatoed.
4: Oh, that sucks. How bad does that sting?
5: Only when I touch it. So wearing a hat's bad, sweater's bad, long sleeve shirt's bad.
4: So pretty much all clothing.
5: Yeah, clothing sucks.
4: No sunscreen? You didn't use sunscreen?
5: No, we were kind of in that limbo moment where we had to pick some up and didn't have any from last year.
0: The Moose.

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1: Hello and good afternoon. I'm Brad Obang. The Special Olympics community is mourning the passing of creator and developer Dr. Frank Hayden. Officials say his groundbreaking research was the spark that ignited the Special Olympics movement. They add he was a pioneering figure whose contributions to the world of sports and disability advocacy have had a profound impact on generations of athletes and families. Today, Special Olympics provides year-round training, activities, and competition to nearly 6 million athletes in 204 countries. Hayden, a member of both Canada Sports Hall and Walk of Fame, and companion of the Order of Canada, passed away Saturday at the age of 96. The Public Health Agency of Canada announced a lab-confirmed case of the hantavirus in Canada on the weekend. Officials say the case was reported by the British Columbia Provincial Health Officer on Saturday and was among the passengers on the MV Hondius cruise ship. They say samples sent to the agency's national lab in Winnipeg for testing also came back negative for a second person, who was a traveling partner of the confirmed case. All high-risk contacts are isolating and will continue to be monitored closely by local public health. And you may want to load up on some bug spray. Experts say a chilly, wet spring had helped keep mosquitoes at bay, but with the milder weather and all of the standing water around Ontario, we may be in for a bad mosquito season. University of Toronto Assistant Biology Professor Roseanne Murray says the problem with these bugs is that they thrive in what she calls disgusting little bits of water, so the best thing to do is remove standing water on your property.
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3: Alex Newhook scored his second Game 7 winning goal of the postseason in overtime as the Montreal Canadiens defeated the Buffalo Sabres 3-2 last night. Montreal moves on to face the Hurricanes in the Eastern Conference Final beginning on Thursday in Carolina. The Ottawa Charge edged the Montreal Victoire 2-1 last night to force a Game 4 in the best-of-five Professional Women's Hockey League Walter Cup Final. On the diamond last night, the New York Yankees came back to beat the Toronto Blue Jays 7-6.
0: Moose weather.
3: Mainly cloudy, but some sunny breaks as the day goes on. Showers with the chance of a thunderstorm this evening and a high of 27, feeling like 33 with the humidity. Showers ending near midnight, then foggy and partly cloudy overnight with a low of 10. Tomorrow, a mix of sun and cloud, a cool high of 14. 14 again for Thursday with nothing but sunshine.
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6: Hey, it's Michelle hanging out with you. I got a major sunburn over the weekend, you might relate, but it's not nearly as bad as the one time I actually got sunstroke while camping down in Guelph. I remember I was young. I was maybe like 12 years old. And that is the worst thing for a 12-year-old to have on their one weekend away. I was sick to my stomach. Like, I was down and out for the whole weekend. And it kind of hit me like a brick, too. Like, have you ever dealt with anything like that?
7: So, I have not had heat stroke, but one of my coworkers did. And he went just from, like, sweating a lot like everybody else to full blown, like his muscles were tensing up on him, and like essentially he looked like he had T-Rex arms, and then he started making absolutely no sense out of nowhere. It's kind of scary. Like, it happens so quick, and you can be with a group of guys and you're all seem like you're keeping up on your water the same amount, and I don't know, it seems like everybody's pretty good, but it's just like a really hot day, but it can like change in just a snap. And he was like just gone. Like, you couldn't talk to him. He didn't really recognize his own name or anything like that. You completely lose your mind. It's insane.
6: And so what got him out of that? Did you have to send him to the hospital?

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5: Mainly cloudy, but some sunny breaks as the day goes on. Showers with the chance of a thunderstorm this evening and a high of 27, feeling like 33 with the humidity. Showers ending near midnight, then foggy and partly cloudy overnight with a low of 10. Tomorrow, a mix of sun and cloud, a cool high of 14. 14 again for Thursday with nothing but sunshine.
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1: Hello and good afternoon. I'm Brad Obang. The Special Olympics community is mourning the passing of creator and developer Dr. Frank Hayden. Officials say his groundbreaking research was the spark that ignited the Special Olympics movement. They add he was a pioneering figure whose contributions to the world of sports and disability advocacy have had a profound impact on generations of athletes and families. Today, Special Olympics provides year-round training, activities, and competition to nearly 6 million athletes in 204 countries. Hayden, a member of both Canada's Sports Hall and Walk of Fame, and companion of the Order of Canada, passed away Saturday at the age of 96. The Public Health Agency of Canada announced a lab-confirmed case of the hantavirus in Canada on the weekend. Officials say the case was reported by the British Columbia Provincial Health Officer on Saturday and was among the passengers on the MV Hondius cruise ship. They say samples sent to the agency's national lab in Winnipeg for testing also came back negative for a second person, who was a traveling partner of the confirmed case. All high-risk contacts are isolating and will continue to be monitored closely by local public health. And you may want to load up on some bug spray. Experts say a chilly, wet spring had helped keep mosquitoes at bay, but with the milder weather and all of the standing water around Ontario, we may be in for a bad mosquito season. University of Toronto Assistant Biology Professor Roseanne Murray says the problem with these bugs is that they thrive in what she calls disgusting little bits of water, so the best thing to do is remove standing water on your property.
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4: Alex Newhook scored his second Game 7 winning goal of the postseason in overtime as the Montreal Canadiens defeated the Buffalo Sabres 3-2 last night. Montreal moves on to face the Hurricanes in the Eastern Conference Final beginning on Thursday in Carolina. The Ottawa Charge edged the Montreal Victoire 2-1 last night to force a Game 4 in the best-of-five Professional Women's Hockey League Walter Cup Final. On the diamond last night, the New York Yankees came back to beat the Toronto Blue Jays 7-6.
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3: Moose weather.
4: Mainly cloudy, but some sunny breaks as the day goes on. Showers with the chance of a thunderstorm this evening and a high of 27, feeling like 33 with the humidity. Showers ending near midnight, then foggy and partly cloudy overnight with a low of 10. Tomorrow, a mix of sun and cloud, a cool high of 14. 14 again for Thursday with nothing but sunshine.
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Is it just me that's getting whacked with allergies over the past weekend? And with the wind, too, for the past couple of days, I did a swipe of my banister outside, and it's just covered in yellow dust, which I guess is pollen. It's really the one allergy I have, which is a bit of a blessing and a curse. Some days, I really think that I'd rather be lactose intolerant than sitting with a runny nose for 2 months out of the year. Like, I get it in both spring and fall. And my allergies are bad, too. Like, just to pollen and fresh cut grass, whatever it is, I get rashes and stuff. Like, my whole body's itchy. It really sucks. Do you deal with seasonal allergies like that as well? Have they hit just over this past weekend? The very same for me. I'd love to hear your advice. 613-332-1423. This next tune's called Heaven Coming Down, The Tea Party on Bancroft's biggest variety, 97.7 Moose FM.

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7: Moose weather.
8: We've got a mainly cloudy sky this morning, but some sunny breaks as the day goes on. Showers today, later on this evening, around 5 p.m., with a chance of a thunderstorm. Got a high of 27, feeling like 33 with the humidity. Our showers end near midnight, and then foggy and partly cloudy overnight with a low of 10, and then a high of 14 degrees, so the heat breaks both tomorrow and Thursday. And we have a mix of sun and cloud tomorrow and a sunny sky for Thursday. Right now we're sitting at 19 degrees here in North Hastings. It's Michelle hanging out with you. I've got just crazy allergies right now. I'm on like double Declaritin this morning. And I was asking if you had any advice for me. I've got Therese on the line here.
9: The easiest way to naturally fix your allergies is actually just retrain your immune system to expose your body naturally to small bits of tree pollen or ragweed pollen, and over time we can desensitize. And that way you don't have to take medications, but your body feels better.
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1: Hello and good afternoon. I'm Brad Obang. The Special Olympics community is mourning the passing of creator and developer Dr. Frank Hayden. Officials say his groundbreaking research was the spark that ignited the Special Olympics movement. They add he was a pioneering figure whose contributions to the world of sports and disability advocacy have had a profound impact on generations of athletes and families. Today, Special Olympics provides year-round training, activities, and competition to nearly 6 million athletes in 204 countries. Hayden, a member of both Canada's Sports Hall and Walk of Fame, and companion of the Order of Canada, passed away Saturday at the age of 96. The Public Health Agency of Canada announced a lab-confirmed case of the hantavirus in Canada on the weekend. Officials say the case was reported by the British Columbia Provincial Health Officer on Saturday and was among the passengers on the MV Hondius cruise ship. They say samples sent to the agency's national lab in Winnipeg for testing also came back negative for a second person, who was a traveling partner of the confirmed case. All high-risk contacts are isolating and will continue to be monitored closely by local public health. And you may want to load up on some bug spray. Experts say a chilly, wet spring had helped keep mosquitoes at bay, but with the milder weather and all of the standing water around Ontario, we may be in for a bad mosquito season. University of Toronto Assistant Biology Professor Roseanne Murray says the problem with these bugs is that they thrive in what she calls disgusting little bits of water, so the best thing to do is remove standing water on your property.
0: Moose Sports.
2: Alex Newhook scored his second Game 7 winning goal of the postseason in overtime as the Montreal Canadiens defeated the Buffalo Sabres 3-2 last night. Montreal moves on to face the Hurricanes in the Eastern Conference Final beginning on Thursday in Carolina. The Ottawa Charge edged the Montreal Victoire 2-1 last night to force a Game 4 in the best-of-five Professional Women's Hockey League Walter Cup Final. On the diamond last night, the New York Yankees came back to beat the Toronto Blue Jays 7-6.
0: Moose weather.
2: Mainly cloudy, but some sunny breaks as the day goes on. Showers with the chance of a thunderstorm this evening and a high of 27, feeling like 33 with the humidity. Showers ending near midnight, then foggy and partly cloudy overnight with a low of 10. Tomorrow, a mix of sun and cloud, a cool high of 14. 14 again for Thursday with nothing but sunshine.
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5: Hey, it's Michelle here. It's time for your True North Tuesday artist highlight. Another one from close to home. Today we're talking about Serena Ryder. She was born in Toronto, raised around Peterborough in Millbrook, and she was singing ridiculously young. She was performing in Legion halls and motels as a kid, and by her teens she was writing, playing guitar, and recording independently. One of the odd little origin story details is that she was discovered locally while singing during a set change at a stage production of Gone with the Wind at the Peterborough Theatre. Her first big national breakthrough came with Weak in the Knees, and by 2008 she had won the Juno Award for New Artist of the Year. Then came albums like Is It Okay, which won Adult Alternative Album of the Year, and Little Bit of Red, which picked up Video of the Year at the Juno Awards. But the real height of Serena Ryder's mainstream fame hit with Harmony in 2012. That album gave us Stompa and What I Wouldn't Do. And then Serena Ryder was everywhere. Stompa crossed formats. It showed up on TV. And in 2014, she co-hosted the Junos and won Artist of the Year and Songwriter of the Year. She's done folk, rock, pop, roots, the holiday music as they do. She's even done the official song for the 2015 Pan Am Games. She's also been very open

national performances. But the thing that still stands out the most is that voice. Unmistakable, completely her own. It's a little bit of Red. Serena Ryder on the Moose.

0: It's a True North Tuesday double-double with Serena Ryder.
1: That whole idea of feeling out loud is something that is the most important thing, I feel like, in my life. As an artist, but as a human being, to be able to feel okay to share the messy feelings or the feelings that are inside me that I don't really quite have words for yet. And so that's where singing comes in. And that's where, you know, voicing and feeling out loud, it's like, it doesn't exist in your head. It exists in your heart.
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4: Mainly cloudy, but some sunny breaks as the day goes on. Showers with the chance of a thunderstorm this evening and a high of 27, feeling like 33 with the humidity. Showers ending near midnight, then foggy and partly cloudy overnight with a low of 10. Tomorrow, a mix of sun and cloud, a cool high of 14. 14 again for Thursday with nothing but sunshine.
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1: Hello and good afternoon. I'm Brad Obang. The Special Olympics community is mourning the passing of creator and developer Dr. Frank Hayden. Officials say his groundbreaking research was the spark that ignited the Special Olympics movement. They add he was a pioneering figure whose contributions to the world of sports and disability advocacy have had a profound impact on generations of athletes and families. Today, Special Olympics provides year-round training, activities, and competition to nearly 6 million athletes in 204 countries. Hayden, a member of both Canada's Sports Hall and Walk of Fame, and companion of the Order of Canada, passed away Saturday at the age of 96. The Public Health Agency of Canada announced a lab-confirmed case of the Henta virus in Canada on the weekend. Officials say the case was reported by the British Columbia Provincial Health Officer on Saturday and was among the passengers on the MV Hondius cruise ship. They say samples sent to the agency's national lab in Winnipeg for testing also came back negative for a second person, who was a traveling partner of the confirmed case. All high-risk contacts are isolating and will continue to be monitored closely by local public health. And you may want to load up on some bug spray. Experts say a chilly, wet spring had helped keep mosquitoes at bay. But with the milder weather and all of the standing water around Ontario, we may be in for a bad mosquito season. University of Toronto Assistant Biology Professor Roseanne Murray says the problem with these bugs is that they thrive in what she calls disgusting little bits of water. So the best thing to do is remove standing water on your property.
0: Moose Sports.
2: Alex Newhook scored his second Game 7 winning goal of the postseason in overtime as the Montreal Canadiens defeated the Buffalo Sabres 3-2 last night. Montreal moves on to face the Hurricanes in the Eastern Conference Final beginning on Thursday in Carolina. The Ottawa Charge edged the Montreal Victoire 2-1 last night to force a Game 4 in the best-of-five Professional Women's Hockey League Walter Cup Final. On the diamond last night, the New York Yankees came back to beat the Toronto Blue Jays 7-6.
0: Moose weather.
2: Mainly cloudy, but some sunny breaks as the day goes on. Showers with the chance of a thunderstorm this evening and a high of 27, feeling like 33 with the humidity. Showers ending near midnight, then foggy and partly cloudy overnight with a low of 10. Tomorrow, a mix of sun and cloud, a cool high of 14. 14 again for Thursday with nothing but sunshine.
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0: That was I'm a Believer, Smash Mouth. Good morning, it's Michelle. You're listening to Moose Mornings. I hope you enjoyed your long weekend. It got a chance to do everything you wanted. I worked Saturday and Sunday, so I packed in an entire long weekend worth of activities into one day yesterday. And something I find about those amazing, sunny, warm weekends is that sometimes we're so busy out on the water or playing with the dogs or readying the boat or putting up the yard furniture that we get kind of exhausted before dinner time. Like, it would be an awesome time to do a full steak meal on the barbecue and a bunch of sides, all that kind of stuff. But you know what? We're sunburnt, we're tired, and it's already like 7 o'clock and we haven't had dinner yet. And so that's exactly the situation that I had yesterday. And we came up with just the best easy meal, and that's breakfast for dinner. Not just normal breakfast for dinner, but we made our own McGriddles. So it was eggs, bacon, and then we made pancakes, which are also the easiest possible thing. And we did it all just one pan, just one at a time. Like, as in, you do the pancakes, then you do the bacon, and then you do the eggs. And yeah, made breakfast sandwiches on pancakes with maple syrup. It was just amazing. And I would love to know if you've got any other ideas of a quick, easy but delicious meal that we could use at the end of the day, because we're going to be looking at hopefully a lot more beautiful summery weekends coming forward where, yeah, you're going to lose track of time. Yeah, you're going to be having so much fun that, oh my gosh, my tummy is rumbling like crazy. So I want to know, what's your go-to for a best easy meal? I mean, you know, hot dogs on the fire, grilled cheese, good stuff like that, especially if you have any unique ones. Join the conversation, 613-332-1423.
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10: Moose weather.
11: We've got a mainly cloudy sky today, some sunny breaks later on, and showers with a chance of thunderstorms this evening, starting around 5 p.m. and going till about midnight. We have a high of 27, feeling like 33. Then overnight will be foggy and partly cloudy with a low of 10, and tomorrow only warming up to a high of 14 with a mix of sun and cloud. Thursday, 14 as well, but nothing but sunshine. And right now we are sitting at 19 degrees here in North Hastings. I had so much fun over the weekend that I kind of forgot to meal plan at all. And so we got to 7, 8 p.m. and we're just starving. And so I ended up making breakfast for dinner. It's one of my favorite easy, it's not that healthy, but easy, quick dinners, I would say. Do you have any favorites for when you've had a really long day?
12: I don't know if it's super duper healthy or not, but like a Caesar salad with pieces of chicken in it. You know, you get one of those chickens that you can buy already pre-cooked.
11: Oh, the rotisserie. Absolutely.
12: Just chop it up and throw it into a Caesar salad. And usually the kids eat that up. Or you can make like wraps with that rotisserie chicken and chop it up and just make a wrap out of it.
11: Yeah, and then you get your veggies, you get your meat, and it's easy and quick. That's awesome.
12: Yes, exactly.
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2: Moose weather. Mainly cloudy, but some sunny breaks as the day goes on. Showers with the chance of a thunderstorm this evening and a high of 27, feeling like 33 with the humidity. Showers ending near midnight, then foggy and partly cloudy overnight with a low of 10. Tomorrow, a mix of sun and cloud, a cool high of 14. 14 again for Thursday with nothing but sunshine.
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4: News weather. Mainly cloudy, but some sunny breaks as the day goes on. Showers with the chance of a thunderstorm this evening and a high of 27, feeling like 33 with the humidity. Showers ending near midnight, then foggy and partly cloudy overnight with a low of 10. Tomorrow, a mix of sun and cloud, a cool high of 14. 14 again for Thursday with nothing but sunshine.
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0: Moose weather.
3: Mainly cloudy, but some sunny breaks as the day goes on. Showers with the chance of a thunderstorm this evening and a high of 27, feeling like 33 with the humidity. Showers ending near midnight, then foggy and partly cloudy overnight with a low of 10. Tomorrow, a mix of sun and cloud, a cool high of 14. 14 again for Thursday with nothing but sunshine. The most-

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4: Moose Weather.
5: Mainly cloudy, but some sunny breaks as the day goes on. Showers with the chance of a thunderstorm this evening and a high of 27, feeling like 33 with the humidity. Showers ending near midnight, then foggy and partly cloudy overnight with a low of 10. Tomorrow, a mix of sun and cloud, a cool high of 14. 14 again for Thursday with nothing but sunshine.
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all of your favorite music in one place. It's Joel Lamoureux here. Now, tell me this. Long weekend just ended, but is it just me? Or does pulling into a gas station lately kind of give you a little bit of anxiety? You look at the sign, you kind of look at your bank card, then you just go, ugh, I give up. But I was looking at some advice from the guy that runs Gas Wizard. His name is Dan McTeague, and he's basically the guru of gas prices. He's been doing it for like 30 years, and he says we're actually missing out on some easy ways to save hundreds of dollars every year. So here's the inside information, and I tried it this weekend, and it works. Never, ever, ever fill up your gas tank before 6 o'clock in the evening. Stations almost always drop their prices in the evening, usually 6 to 8 p.m. But the other day when I tried it, it was $1.84 and it dropped to $1.73 by 5 o'clock in the afternoon. So if you can wait until after supper time, you're almost always guaranteed to save a few bucks. We can change the prices, so try filling up after 6 o'clock and you'll save a lot more cash in your jean pockets where it belongs.

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2: Moose weather.
3: Mainly cloudy, but some sunny breaks as the day goes on. Showers with the chance of a thunderstorm this evening and a high of 27, feeling like 33 with the humidity. Showers ending near midnight, then foggy and partly cloudy overnight with a low of 10. Tomorrow, a mix of sun and cloud, a cool high of 14. 14 again for Thursday with nothing but sunshine.
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1: Good afternoon. I'm Julia DeJong. The Special Olympics community is mourning the passing of creator and developer Dr. Frank Hayden. Officials say his groundbreaking research was the spark that ignited the Special Olympics movement. They add he was a pioneering figure whose contributions to the world of sports and disability advocacy have had a profound impact on generations of athletes and families. Today, Special Olympics provides year-round training, activities, and competition to over 5.7 million athletes in 204 countries. Hayden, a member of both Canada Sports Hall and Walk of Fame and Companion of the Order of Canada, passed away Saturday at the age of 96. The Public Health Agency of Canada announced a lab-confirmed case of hantavirus in Canada on the weekend. Officials say the case was reported by the British Columbia Provincial Health Officer on Saturday and was among the passengers on the MV Honduras cruise ship. They say samples sent to the agency's national lab in Winnipeg for testing also came back negative for a second person, who was a traveling partner of the confirmed case. All high-risk contacts are isolating and will continue to be monitored closely by local public health. Be the first to know. Sign up for news alerts at mybancroftnow.com.
2: Moose Sports. The Toronto Blue Jays continue a four-game set with the New York Yankees tonight. Toronto dropped the opener 7-6 yesterday. In the WNBA, Toronto is in Phoenix this evening.
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2: Moose weather. Mainly cloudy, but some sunny breaks as the day goes on. Showers with the chance of a thunderstorm this evening and a high of 27, feeling like 33 with the humidity. Showers ending near midnight, then foggy and partly cloudy overnight with a low of 10. Tomorrow, a mix of sun and cloud, a cool high of 14. 14 again for Thursday with nothing but sunshine.
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5: Moose weather. Mainly cloudy, but some sunny breaks as the day goes on. Showers with the chance of a thunderstorm this evening and a high of 27, feeling like 33 with the humidity. Showers ending near midnight, then foggy and partly cloudy overnight with a low of 10. Tomorrow, a mix of sun and cloud, a cool high of 14. 14 again for Thursday with nothing but sunshine.
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4: Moose weather.
5: Mainly cloudy, but some sunny breaks as the day goes on. Showers with the chance of a thunderstorm this evening and a high of 27, feeling like 33 with the humidity. Showers ending near midnight, then foggy and partly cloudy overnight with a low of 10. Tomorrow, a mix of sun and cloud, a cool high of 14. 14 again for Thursday with nothing but sunshine.
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5: Moose Weather.
6: Mainly cloudy, but some sunny breaks as the day goes on. Showers with the chance of a thunderstorm this evening and a high of 27, feeling like 33 with the humidity. Showers ending near midnight, then foggy and partly cloudy overnight with a low of 10. Tomorrow, a mix of sun and cloud, a cool high of 14. 14 again for Thursday with nothing but sunshine.
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6: Mainly cloudy, but some sunny breaks as the day goes on. Showers with the chance of a thunderstorm this evening and a high of 27, feeling like 33 with the humidity. Showers ending near midnight, then foggy and partly cloudy overnight with a low of 10. Tomorrow, a mix of sun and cloud, a cool high of 14. 14 again for Thursday with nothing but sunshine.
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0: It's time for Moose Tracks, a look into some Canadian history.
1: I'm Craig Baird, and this is Canadian History X, and today we're looking at the story of Barbara Ann Scott. Barbara Ann Scott was born on May 9, 1928, and when she was 11, Scott won her first national title. By the age of 15, she was Canada's senior. National champion. She won that title every year from 1944 to 1946. In 1948, she won the European and World Figure Skating Championships, and she's the only Canadian to ever win a European title. In 1948, she also successfully held her World Figure Skating and European Championship titles, and she also won the Canadian Figure Skating Championship. At the Olympics, she won gold in the ladies' singles figure skating competition, and she's the only Canadian to win gold in that event. She became so famous in Canada, a collectible doll was released through the Eaton's catalog. And after the Olympics, she began to tour North America and Europe, performing in a variety of shows, and was featured on the cover of Life magazine in 1952. In 1955, she married Tom King, a former professional basketball player. They settled in Chicago, and Scott became a horse trainer. She also founded the International Academy of Merchandising and Design in Toronto. And Scott died on September 30th, 2012. She's been inducted into the Canadian Olympic Hall of Fame, Canada Sports Hall of Fame, the Ottawa Sports Hall of Fame, the Ontario Sports Hall of Fame, and the Skate Canada Hall of Fame. She also received the Order of Canada and has a star on Canada's Walk of Fame. And the Barbara Ann Scott Ice Trail in Toronto is named for her, as is an arena that carries her name.

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10: Mainly cloudy, but some sunny breaks as the day goes on. Showers with the chance of a thunderstorm this evening and a high of 27, feeling like 33 with the humidity. Showers ending near midnight, then foggy and partly cloudy overnight with a low of 10. Tomorrow, a mix of sun and cloud, a cool high of 14. 14 again for Thursday with nothing but sunshine.
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3: Moose weather.
4: Mainly cloudy, but some sunny breaks as the day goes on. Showers with the chance of a thunderstorm this evening and a high of 27, feeling like 33 with the humidity. Showers ending near midnight, then foggy and partly cloudy overnight with a low of 10. Tomorrow, a mix of sun and cloud, a cool high of 14. 14 again for Thursday with nothing but sunshine.
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5: Moose weather.
6: Mainly cloudy, but some sunny breaks as the day goes on. Showers with the chance of a thunderstorm this evening and a high of 27, feeling like 33 with the humidity. Showers ending near midnight, then foggy and partly cloudy overnight with a low of 10. Tomorrow, a mix of sun and cloud, a cool high of 14. 14 again for Thursday with nothing but sunshine.
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It's Kathy, and we're the station with the biggest variety, Moose FM. So we're talking about catching fish, because I have yet to catch one. And Dave has chimed in and has written, I was exactly the same way for years. So I went fishing with friends all the time, and somehow everybody around me would catch fish except me. So honestly, I started thinking I was doing something wrong. Then one summer, my uncle took me out really early one morning, like just after sunrise. And he told me that the biggest mistake beginners make is moving around too much and changing bait every 5 minutes before they get impatient. So he set me up with the simplest setup possible, just a hook, a small weight, a bobber, and a live worm. We were fishing right off a quiet dock on Lake Manitowabeg, and I remember the lake was completely calm and the mist was still sitting on the water. It was very beautiful, actually. He told me to just relax and watch the bobber. About 20 minutes later, Kathy, it suddenly disappeared under the water, and I panicked because I didn't know what to do. But I reeled in my very first perch that morning, and honestly, I still remember how excited I was. Ever since then, I always tell people starting out, keep it simple. You don't need expensive gear right away. And a fun fact, fish have something called a lateral line system along their body that helps them detect vibrations of movement in the water. That's why being quiet near docks or shorelines can actually make a difference when you're fishing in shallow water.

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4: Moose weather.
5: Mainly cloudy, but some sunny breaks as the day goes on. Showers with the chance of a thunderstorm this evening and a high of 27, feeling like 33 with the humidity. Showers ending near midnight, then foggy and partly cloudy overnight with a low of 10. Tomorrow, a mix of sun and cloud, a cool high of 14. 14 again for Thursday with nothing but sunshine.
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1: Good afternoon. I'm Julia DeJong. The Special Olympics community is mourning the passing of creator and developer Dr. Frank Hayden. Officials say his groundbreaking research was the spark that ignited the Special Olympics movement. They add he was a pioneering figure whose contributions to the world of sports and disability advocacy have had a profound impact on generations of athletes and families. Today, Special Olympics provides year-round training, activities, and competition to over 5.7 million athletes in 204 countries. Hayden, a member of both Canada Sports Hall and Walk of Fame and Companion of the Order of Canada, passed away Saturday at the age of 96. The Public Health Agency of Canada announced a lab-confirmed case of hantavirus in Canada on the weekend. Officials say the case was reported by the British Columbia Provincial Health Officer on Saturday and was among the passengers on the MV Honduras cruise ship. They say samples sent to the agency's national lab in Winnipeg for testing also came back negative for a second person, who was a traveling partner of the confirmed case. All high-risk contacts are isolating and will continue to be monitored closely by local public health. Be the first to know. Sign up for news alerts at mybancroftnow.com.
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0: Moose weather.
1: Cloudy with a chance of showers this evening and a risk of a thunderstorm. A possibility of hail as well. Wind gusting up to 50 kilometers an hour, then becoming lighter later in the evening. A low of plus 10. And on Wednesday, a mix of sun and cloud with wind gusting up to 50 kilometers an hour and a high of plus 15.
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9: Moose weather.
10: Cloudy with a chance of showers this evening and a risk of a thunderstorm. A possibility of hail as well. Wind gusting up to 50 kilometers an hour, then becoming lighter later in the evening. A low of plus 10. And on Wednesday, a mix of sun and cloud with wind gusting up to 50 kilometers an hour and a high of plus 15.
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son kept asking if we should leave. Then, all of a sudden, his bobber dipped under and he reeled in his tiny sunfish. He was hooked on fishing completely after that. Sometimes it's less about the size of the fish and more about finally getting that first fish. One thing I learned over the years is weather really does matter. Right before a short storm or weather changes can actually be fantastic fishing because fish often feed more actively before pressure systems shift. And a fun fact for you, Canada has more lake areas than any other country in the world. So honestly, with many lakes around us, I'd say your chances are finally going to catch up this summer and are pretty good.

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5: Weather. Cloudy with a chance of showers this evening and a risk of a thunderstorm. A possibility of hail as well. Wind gusting up to 50 kilometers an hour, then becoming lighter later in the evening. A low of plus 10. And on Wednesday, a mix of sun and cloud with wind gusting up to 50 kilometers an hour and a high of plus 15.

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1: Good afternoon. I'm Julia DeJong. The Special Olympics community is mourning the passing of creator and developer Dr. Frank Hayden. Officials say his groundbreaking research was the spark that ignited the Special Olympics movement. They add he was a pioneering figure whose contributions to the world of sports and disability advocacy have had a profound impact on generations of athletes and families. Today, Special Olympics provides year-round training, activities, and competition to over 5.7 million athletes in 204 countries. Hayden, a member of both Canada Sports Hall and Walk of Fame and Companion of the Order of Canada, passed away Saturday at the age of 96. The Public Health Agency of Canada announced a lab-confirmed case of hantavirus in Canada on the weekend. Officials say the case was reported by the British Columbia Provincial Health Officer on Saturday and was among the passengers on the MV Hondius cruise ship. They say samples sent to the agency's national lab in Winnipeg for testing also came back negative for a second person who was a traveling partner of the confirmed case. All high-risk contacts are isolating and will continue to be monitored closely by local public health. Be the first to know. Sign up for news alerts at mybancroftnow.com.
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0: Moose weather.
1: Cloudy with a chance of showers this evening and a risk of a thunderstorm. A possibility of hail as well. Wind gusting up to 50 kilometers an hour, then becoming lighter later in the evening. A low of plus 10. And on Wednesday, a mix of sun and cloud with wind gusting up to 50 kilometers an hour and a high of plus 15.
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6: Weather. Cloudy with a chance of showers this evening and a risk of a thunderstorm. A possibility of hail as well. Wind gusting up to 50 kilometers an hour, then becoming lighter later in the evening. A low of plus 10. And on Wednesday, a mix of sun and cloud with wind gusting up to 50 kilometers an hour and a high of plus 15.
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4: Moose weather.
5: Cloudy with a chance of showers this evening and a risk of a thunderstorm. A possibility of hail as well. Wind gusting up to 50 kilometers an hour, then becoming lighter later in the evening. A low of plus 10. And on Wednesday, a mix of sun and cloud, with wind gusting up to 50 kilometers an hour, and a high of plus 15.
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5: Moose weather. Cloudy with a chance of showers this evening and a risk of a thunderstorm. A possibility of hail as well. Wind gusting up to 50 kilometers an hour, then becoming lighter later in the evening. A low of plus 10. And on Wednesday, a mix of sun and cloud with wind gusting up to 50 kilometers an hour and a high of plus 15.
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5: Moose weather.
6: Cloudy with a chance of showers this evening and a risk of a thunderstorm. A possibility of hail as well. Wind gusting up to 50 kilometers an hour, then becoming lighter later in the evening. A low of plus 10. And on Wednesday, a mix of sun and cloud with wind gusting up to 50 kilometers an hour and a high of plus 15.

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9: Moose weather.
10: Cloudy with a chance of showers this evening and a risk of a thunderstorm. A possibility of hail as well. Wind gusting up to 50 kilometers an hour, then becoming lighter later in the evening. A low of plus 10. And on Wednesday, a mix of sun and cloud with wind gusting up to 50 kilometers an hour and a high of plus 15.
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5: weather. Cloudy with a chance of showers this evening and a risk of a thunderstorm. A possibility of hail as well. Wind gusting up to 50 kilometers an hour, then becoming lighter later in the evening. A low of plus 10. And on Wednesday, a mix of sun and cloud with wind gusting up to 50 kilometers an hour and a high of plus 15.
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